0: are you doing?
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1: 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Yeah, that's why he doesn't come up on 3011. So after that, yelling and screaming and telling him why he wasn't coming up on 3011.

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2: 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Ladies, I think it's time to switch roles.